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1: Yeah.
2: That's our problem.
1: But that's a very, that's a valid point.
0: C'est pour ça que Sterling prend coq pour là. 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
0: faire ça, nous
1: avons fait ça.
0: Et
1: continuez. Coach, nous avons tout dit.
2: I agree.
1: We have some people. You know, we have to give the people on the Facebook platform a voice. Somebody saying, well said, coach. Hold on, we have more things than that. Hold on. Somebody says, hair. Okay. Boy, let me tell you, our people are very vocal. Somebody says, Foster, the white letter, please. Another says, Veronica Henry, thanks for the info. Somebody says, Kenny knew a lot more than we think. Somebody says, oh yes, coach, enough is enough. Can't take it anymore. Another says, if Richard can beg for a break, then Pierre should give him a permanent break.
2: Mm-hmm.
1: Another says, somebody's asking if we're on YouTube. Yes, we're on YouTube, but we're not simulcasting on YouTube. We post the videos after. Sorry about that. We haven't gotten around to getting there, but we're getting there. Somebody says, Kenny is the one to blame for the state of the country today. He's not innocent, not for once. Somebody says, Titus, who fooled you? Pierre is not interested in the stability of St. Lucia. Somebody says, great show, guys. Good night. Stay safe. The people of St. Lucia are the ones to speak and get them out. We spoke and warned enough, and yet they accepted money and lies instead. Another says, especially the so-called concerned citizens who were very vocal under the UWP. Another person says, well said, coach. Somebody says, Angie, when PJP stated that this is the same RF who was a member of the UWP, hold on, eh? Sometimes I have to put my eyes on it when I'm reading these.
0: Wear glasses.
1: It day. I don't like it. Make me look like a.
0: No, but when you look like it, you're forcing the.
1: Yeah, but it make me look like a monkey. Watch. Let me put it on. Let me put it on to show you. My older brothers used to call me monkey when I was small, and I was very mad. And now I'm making myself look like a monkey.
0: You're looking good. You're not going on that
1: day. I look like a monkey. Let me read it. Somebody says, Angie, when PJP stated that this is the same RF who was a member of the UWP, he meant that no one should question him about this MP because if he was good enough to be a member of the UWP, he's good for the SLP, knowing very well that the UWP rejected this member. Now that good enough is showing us its true colors, these SLP members are simply not on good terms as a so-called party. They just turn around and stick us with the blame and faults. Somebody says, wow. Another one says, Mr. Chico, I am waiting for you to read the white paper. Somebody says, true. Another person says, they did not hear. Somebody says, Timothy read it on Newspin as well. I think they're talking about the administrative leave. I'm not sure, but I think so. Somebody says, Mr. Foster, we are waiting to hear. You hear, Foster, the people want to hear the white paper. And they are very upset, and I'm telling you, they have instructed me to place you on administrative leave. Somebody says, Foster, again, I'm going to have to boycott the show. I told you, Foster, they are very serious. Very serious. Somebody says, Mr. Foster, start reading the STEM file, please.
0: But before we go,
1: and hold on, we're not done yet. Sorry, you want the people to place me on administrative coach?
0: Sorry,
1: coach B. Coach, I'm turning off your mic. Coach, today you're working for Al Jazeera. I am going to turn off your mic. You're looking for too much room. Hold on. Somebody says, best show ever. Another says, Angie, is this allegation I'm hearing? The PS in the Ministry of Housing is on the board of the SSDF. Well, that's conflict of interest. I heard that as well. Dominic Fede was the one who said it, that the PS of Housing is one of the board members of the SSDF, and he was asking questions as to is there a connection to this person being on the board. And those checks, but the questions, we've asked the questions and we're waiting for the answers. Somebody says, Angie, is there a time limit with this administrative leave? I don't know. It's up to the people, because they are the ones placing people on administrative leave. Now, I'm looking for no kind of problems with y'all, because I'm not going on administrative leave. That's for Foster and Coach. Coach, I've turned off his mic. He is now on Al Jazeera. Listen, you remember they turned off the mic on the Al Jazeera reporter? Coach is an Al Jazeera reporter. Coach in the sorry corner. Coach looking for too many problems. You want me to cut off the people? No, I'm not doing that. Now, Foster, the people are going to protest you. They are going to boycott your show.
2: I have bigger things coming for the people, so they have to be patient with me.
1: Foster, the only person asking the people for patience.
2: We have the same interests, you know. I am working
0: don't
2: for
0: do
2: you.
1: Okay,
0: one
1: so
0: thing I said to you, don't do like Brother Guy. You always have the files. Answer for that, files, but he always keeping it for next year and the next year. This is not the time.
2: No, my friends.
0: Don't forget, we have no right to be frightened to talk.
1: Coach.
0: You know why? Because the minister for Central Castries, listen to his words. He said in his own words on national TV, and I quote the man, the gentleman said, once the person, man or woman, is a public figure, that he doesn't need any permission, you know, to talk about these individuals.
2: To talk about him.
0: He said that. Okay, all right.
1: Now, Coach, it looked like I'll have to... I have to take him off leave. I have to put his mic back on. Yeah. Coach, you're working for Al Jazeera. Coach, you're working for Al Jazeera, eh, Foster? Trust her, try and behave yourself. Now, if the people placed you on administrative leave, Coach, Foster, they say you're behaving like the SLP. You know, listen, let me give you all a joke. I went to one of the first press conferences when I joined the media, and I saw a certain blue minister speaking. I was listening to a certain blue minister speaking, and I was seated right in the front row in front of him, and he said, I have the document right here. And the document was blank, you know. There's nothing on it.
0: Nothing.
1: I have the document right here. And it was blank. So...
2: Was that minister a lawyer?
1: I said a certain blue minister.
2: Blue minister, okay.
1: And he's showing it, but he's showing the back. Now, Foster, you show the people the words, you tease the people demand the white paper. But... before I haul you in front of the Fire FM tribunal, I'll give you one chance.
2: Mm-hmm.
1: Because you made a point, you said that you don't want to do anything to jeopardize the investigation. I agree with that wholeheartedly. So I will give you a pass. Somebody's saying, you have one person, one member of the board is voting for you.
2: Yeah.
1: This person said, and Foster, be very careful if these board members, they're not the ones that on SSDF. Huh? Let me tell you, these board members.
2: That board member understood.
1: Listen, these board members, they have sheetrock, you know. They're not board members, they're sheetrock members. Don't feel these people easy. They're not eating rice, Foster. They're eating yam for all times. Yam matuta. The hard one. So, the person says, stop pressuring Foster. Let him put all the evidence together. Please be patient.
2: That's Foster, that's my member.
1: So there's one person, and I will take that into consideration, Foster. We're giving you until the next week, but Foster, please, do not let the people put you on administrative leave. These people do not.
2: That's full disclosure, Angie. I would I would never shortchange the people.
1: Right.
2: When I come here, when I leave my home and I come here, everything I see is the truth. I ain't shortchanging nobody.
1: That's right. And I notice that these days you're not walking with the yellow briefcase again. But yeah, I see you have a bag.
2: I have my bag. Have
1: so
2: my bag.
1: So you that's the overflow.
2: Yes, yes.
1: Oh Lord Jesus. You're playing Foster, eh? Feel Foster easy.
2: Notes, you know, Coach have his notes.
1: And Foster notes have too. A book here.
2: I have my notes.
1: I don't know if it's a tendency taking, but you remember we missed a call. Call back. We want to hear from you. But oh my goodness, we are way over our time. This will be our last caller.
2: Yeah, if that call comes through, we'll.
1: The people say they're eating yellow yam, they're not eating rice.
2: Rice.
1: Okay, yellow yam they're eating, they're not eating rice.
2: Well, let me assure the people, Angie, through you, that this week I have a strong feeling that we will get some positive feedback from the authorities before Friday.
1: Foster, I suspect
2: If we do,
1: I suspect you know things.
2: I
1: that
2: am
1: don't
2: going
1: know,
2: to be here Friday, God willing, and I will make certain pronouncements.
1: Now hear that, eh?
2: I cannot do it before.
1: Now let me tell you something, Foster. I will come and knock on your door. I don't know where you live, you know, but I'll find you. I will come in your area and listen for the Cockerel crew, and I'll know where you are.
2: Yeah.
1: Somebody says, Foster, I understand that the food is not ready as yet. However, if it is not worth the wait, your position will have to be made redundant. Bon, Jay. And Foster, that's the president. That's the CEO of the board that's saying that day. Foster, Jesus. Foster, you are in trouble. Guys, thank you so much for joining us. Coach, thank you for taking the time. The caller is calling.
2: He's calling, okay.
1: And look now, the system don't want to answer the call. Good evening, caller. You are our last caller. I just let you know the meter is running, just like the yellow cabs in America. So you're going to have to pay overtime based on that. Foster, what's your rate?
2: No, for that caller, I'll be free.
1: Foster look like one to buddy up to the board because that's the assistant chairman. Yeah. Foster, behave yourself. Talk to me, caller. You're on the air.
3: I am not going to stay too long. Good evening, everybody. Coach, it's nice to hear you.
0: Good night, Major.
3: Yeah, it's always nice to hear your voice, Coach.
0: Thank you.
3: Andrew, just a little joke I want to crack.
1: Mm-hmm.
3: I don't know if you remember that statement. Avec pas qu'à venir jouer.
1: That's right.
3: Mm-hmm. You remember that?
1: Oh, yep.
3: Yes. You remember the person who said that after the elections, right?
1: No.
0: Oh, I can't remember.
3: Okay, that was a statement by Ozzy Boy. That was something he threw on Alan Chastney after the 2021 general elections.
2: Yes.
3: Said it on Timothy Polio's show.
2: Yeah.
3: Avec pas qu'à venir jouer. So right now, I'm sending it right back on them. Avec pas qu'à venir jouer, go bug. Because actuellement, Alan Chastney qui ni baton et qui a battu EP.
2: Yes.
3: So avec pas qu'à venir jouer, yo touté avec. They didn't understand what Alan was doing for the country. So yo même qui était avec là. So right now I can say to them, avec pas qu'à venir jouer. That one seat that they have been persecuting, have them upside down. Have the red bus in disarray. Vive la Alan Chastney. Vive la UWP. Vive la Setlisi. Wake up. and take your country back. Have a good night.
1: Thank you for that caller. Thank you so much. I couldn't have chosen a better way to end the show myself. Guys, we got to run. Thank you so much for being here. Coach, again, thank you for taking the time.
4: Thanks for the opportunity.
1: Yes. You're always welcome. Although they have some people here. I will have to start demanding. Although I hear they say they had a grabber of bounty asking for money on a show. I don't know if that's true. That's what the people tell me. My instructions are there were a grabber of bounty. There was a grabber of bounty. Well, they didn't say what grabber it was. I'm assuming since bounty is the spirit of Saint Lucia is bounty. But the person said the grabber was on their show asking for money. I ain't asking for money. I don't want donations. I want business. I want the business owners. Listen. I want.
4: Is the spirit of Saint
1: Lucia. Hold on, coach. You're changing the narrative. Coach, coach, Knife administratively. So, I'm asking the people with the small businesses. The people with the small businesses. We need ads. Because we can't bring you the shows if we don't have ads. So, we need the ads. And if you have friends that have businesses, tell them come. And when you come, tell us that you heard the announcement on Full Disclosure that we need ads and we'll give you a discount.
2: Yes, we'll give you a discount. Very good.
1: Yeah, we'll give you a discount. So for you to come and say that, that means you were listening to the show. And we will give you a discount. And our rates are already the cheapest in all of the thing. We'll give you value for your money. And let me tell you something. You see the show that have the most listenership? People who come and get ads here at Fire FM, we're giving you that slot, the premium slot, for free. You go have to pay for the rest, but we're giving you that one for free. So have a wonderful night, a wonderful evening, guys. Enjoy your carnival, enjoy your Vaval. It's your culture, they cannot take it from you. And please be safe on the road, ladies. When you go into your car, remember what Foster said earlier this evening. Safety first, safety matters. Coach, thank you. Foster, thank you so much.
4: Thank you. I am out.
1: Over to you, Foster.
2: Okay, thanks for joining us, people. Be safe. As Sanji said, Carnival is on, so be safe. Hope to see you next week, God willing. Bye.
1: Bye-bye. Bye-bye. And now back to the music. Let me look for a nice song for me to end that with. Boy, let me tell you, I don't even know what to play. Let's go with some Luciano.